0: Bah, t'as vu l'heure qu'il est? Tu dors pas?
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3: Hey, what's up you? It's me, it's 12. Where are you? Hopefully you're in the studio working. And,
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5: 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This is, Mega Devious, Drastic, Amazing, Fantastic, Prophylactic, Snactics, Dizzy Dizzy Dodos, Color... Allô, c'est Chara. Y'a personne? Eh ben, moi, je me Chara. 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

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Now brandy's brandy any way you mix it, and a Texian's a Texan any way you fix him. When other good folks is gone to bed, a devil get to working in a Texian's head. A devil get to working in a Texian's head.

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Well, Jack, try the fastest-selling product on the market today. It's Jubilee!

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0: Music. Listening to music while stoned is a whole new world. Most heads consider its importance second only to sex. And grass will change your musical habits for the better, even when you listen later, when you're not stoned.
1: Besides classical music, there are other types which are also delightful to listen to while stoned. But there are some kinds of music which you must never, ever listen to.
2: Count. One.

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1: It's a known fact that grass increases creativity from 8 to 11 times. In fact, everyone finds that they're more creative stoned than straight. Use

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This dream, like gaslight in the smoggy dark, on a street in Victorian London, I make my way by that fitful light. The creatures I encounter

Swerve. Offer even more space than the space that's already there. Nimble footwork. Inclinations of the head, A polite reduction and dulling of the eye. Not quite seeing. Certainly never looking at that other body, that creature like you, moving away, subtly marking the movement with exaggerations of the elbow, the extreme and sudden folding onto itself of a knee. How would I know? Certain parallelisms, if inside that weather and world resisting heavy fabric rain shine costume, a body made for me worked that puppet, deep and soft, firm, warm, deep inside. Lips and a person disappearing in the dark and the smoke, concealed in something like a portable house, mimicking in reverse like a mirror the enlarged intuitive bucklings my own house hobbling along offers. So I was on the fringes of a kind of a sex, love, actual and real real estate world. What I'm trying to tell you, people would tell me across a table inside, struck me as accurate. You're living in a dream, Coley.

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Strikes me as very plausible. And they're dreaming themselves and dreaming me. I've still got to get where I'm going, even if it's just the logic of a dream about to turn into another dream, a different dream.

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0: 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Huh? 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

0: Ici s'achève le Basilic Loss en te souhaitant
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0: Wherever there's a cop beating up a guy,